Just making sure everybody's okay again.

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So if you know the words, let's do that thing that connects us, all right?

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Some people don't. That's been my observation over the years. And you know what? There are also songs that people think they want to hear, they request them, and then they go, I can see why you don't play that very often.

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This is about as far back as we can go with the name Wilco.

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The next song we're gonna play is one of the more recent songs, and we put these two songs together most of the time when we play them so that people can marvel at the amount of artistic growth that has happened in 30 years. And for the astute observer, they will notice that the capo has gone from here to here. In 30 years, takes a lot of time to move a capo. This is going well. All right, so this is a newer song.

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Got one more day. 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

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The Art of Almost. I'm assuming that would have been appropriate. 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

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That's it. 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

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Gary Louris. 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

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Thank you so much.

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1: seven
0: for 1970.
1: Beardale 9, decreasing 6 in Humber later. Rain, then showers, moderate or poor becoming good. Southwesterly 6 to gale 8, occasionally severe gale 9.
2: At the third stroke, it will be 11, 24 and 50 seconds. At the third stroke, it will be 11, 25.
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0: It's raining in China Lane. 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
0: Maddie is the daughter of Dawn, Dark Dawn's daughter. The war's over and folks are frisky. Scallywags and free colored men are struggling with words.
1: I am unaware of the fussing and fighting in the middle of China Lane. There are shots. Horses are bucking, struggling to run.
0: The large bone, barefoot, colored girl, Maddie, is jolted awake at the commotion. She is blinded by the rain, the smell of smoke and anger.
1: Too many men in one place on this raining afternoon. Can't be caught in the rain, weighed down with white folks' laundry in the middle of China Lane in this faraway old Clay County of Georgia. The voices are louder. The horses complain. One shy buck shuffles nervously. I look through the rain. Where to run? The Chinaman's store? The shack at the end of the red clay road? Hurrying, sweating, scared. Scared of men, afraid of angry horses. I rush, stumble, fall into the warm room.

0: pictures of buckets and tubs. 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
1: I'm caught. 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
0: She is aware of the bowl of rice near his thigh. 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
0: 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She smiles.
1: He offers me a bowl of steaming tea. 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

0: She senses his action. 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The smell of garlic and sea is everywhere, with a hint of ginger sharp. Her eyes fill with tears.
1: Fool, why are you gonna cry now?
0: The man is taller than she remembered. He stands before her, their knees almost touch.
1: He hands me a bowl of rice with plump sweet shrimp, flecked with bits of green onion, and the brown sauce is swimming and peeking around the edges of the bowl.
0: She is hungry. The rain, the wash, the running has made her so hungry. He examines her, inspecting the food. Satisfied that she is comfortable, he then picks up his bowl and goes back to watch through the wooden slats. Silently, they eat.
1: I sneak a glance at his long fingers. Not really yellow at all. They be blush pink, like the season's first peaches. He got hands the color of peaches.
0: The bits of ginger peck at her tongue. The rice stands alone, each grain to itself. She almost laughs out loud.
1: Where did he learn to cook rice like this? I'm gonna have to tell Mama all about it.
0: Green, like the shrimp pop under the pressure of her teeth. She looks at his thighs and giggles. He turns and pours more tea. Brown tea tasting like white flowers.
1: My dress is alive against my breast. I stretch and like the sleepiness of it all.
0: It's raining in China Lane, and she is here drinking flowers and breathing ginger and garlic.
1: What did he put in that brown sauce? There's a funny feeling dancing just below my navel.
0: She laughs softly. He turns and nods gently. A shout rings out. The Chinaman moves quickly from the window and moves swiftly to both the doors. Is he scared? What has happened?
1: Dogs are barking, howling, snarling in the rain. There's a storm raging outside. Rain is pounding down outside, pouring into the ridges between the rocks in China Lane.
0: Stay here. Trouble outside. A white man is shot. Missy, you stay. Much trouble on such a rainy day. You stay.
1: Who has died? Is somebody dead?
0: The sound of horses, feet are running, carrying every which way. She goes to the window. The lights are dying at all the other houses. Everybody is locking their doors. The Chinaman says, yes, he be coming soon, riding through China Lane. You stay, Missy.
1: Mr. Lee, what's gonna happen? Is we all going to jail? My God, Mr. Lee, you think them white folks is gonna kill us all? Is you scared?
0: He is quiet. He watches the window, she watches him.
1: What do a Chinaman say if they come? There ain't never been no reason to come to China Lane. Listen, you live there, and then that usually meant that you were colored folks. Chinese, Africans, Spaniards, Indians, and mongrel people that fill this hollow with blacksmith shops, Chinese laundries, and a saloon or two. And Lord, now there's a white man lying dead in the rain in China Lane.
0: Another shot. Right
1: now. Mr. Lee, I want to go home, Maddie cries. Mama Doll and old Matt Lee, they be worrying after me. Miss Cannon sings.
0: She's hurrying, moving toward the bowling door. You stay, Missy. A white man is dead in China Lane. Much trouble on this rainy day. You stay.
1: Please, Mr. Lee. They be coming, and I should be home before it gets too dark. The words fly out of my mouth, feeling like birds. I am crying.
0: He touches her dark round face smoothly. He says again, "You stay, Missy. You be safe here in China Wash House." She crumbles. No legs, melts into the floor. Silently, he pats her head. Such a strange texture, this black woolly hair. So many braids, damp, musty hair. They are both on

0: She giggles.
1: He even got peach fuzz on his face, his neck, his chest. He blushes orange cream, like the season's first peaches.
0: They're both laughing. His hand finds her knee. Rich, dark, coffee-colored knees. They're no longer in China Lane. There's no death outside, only life. As two children lay down amongst the sheep and find each other. His lips around, soft teeth find her nipples. Pink lips encircle cock chocolate nipples, and neither are afraid. The storm plays like a great big band. The horses clatter through, and there are many voices like a choir, while she reaches under his tunic, sticking the top of his trousers. They are dancing in China washouts. He climbs over her. She opens, and it's raining in China Lane.
1: Falling asleep, we're awakened by the crashing of broken windows and hot black smoke. The shack next door is burning. Hurry, I dress. He runs to the back of the shack, hands me a giant parasol made of heavy wax paper.
0: Chinese umbrella, you take. Go through the backwoods. Hurry, Missy.
1: I want to say thank you for everything. The shrimp and rice, the brown sauce, the tea, the touching.
0: She's whining. She wants to say she never had this done before, and she is glad it be him for the first time. Is he scared? She can't read his face. He gently pushes her out of the back door. There are fires everywhere. China Lane is burning. Hurry, Missy. Go, hurry.
1: I fall forward onto the little path headed for the wet woods. Hurting, lonely, angry, sad, filled with the sadness that will last a lifetime. The Chinaman. What's gonna happen to the Chinaman? I stop at the edge of the dark woods. Turns in time to see men on horses throwing torches into the Chinese washhouse.
0: It explodes like a dollhouse.
1: I began running for my life. Back to Mama Doll and Matt Lee. Blind Lat Matt Lee, my grandmother, who with sightless eyes would smell the Chinaman on me.
0: It would be Blind Matt Lee, who would be there 9 months later to whisper the baby's name to her. We're gonna call him China.

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Very, very different. There's no way the show could happen without multiple versions of this guitar.

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Even in the way Ian Curtis danced. And when they get to the end, they begin again. But this is not the end. All these patterns within more patterns, hiding in plain sight, year after year. On my window, frost flowers appear. 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I'm staring at scars that no one else believes. And how something hidden can grow suddenly so clear. The way a promise breaks, and out of nowhere, another appears. Patterns in the games we play. I see patterns. The way a broken heart shatters, and Jackson Pollock paints patterns. In a world of strays and loneliness, where young people cry and old people kiss, I still see patterns, even where they don't exist. And when we get to the end, we'll begin again. Ah, but this is not the end. All our patterns hiding in plain sight, year after year, thinner than sliced shadows and vanishing faster than Irish

The way a broken heart shatters, and Jackson Pollock paints patterns in a world of strays and loneliness, where young people cry and old people kiss. I still see patterns, even where they don't exist.

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I apologize. Looking at the songs that are remaining, it's not going to get any easier, everybody. Just, it's going to keep coming. What's that? Are you the guy that yelled Hell is Chrome right before we played Hell is Chrome last night? Because you just yelled the song that we're about to play. Do you work for California Psychics? You should.

And Diana Ross, and Diana Ross, how can you be supreme and sing songs of black love when your mouth is overrunning with the sperm of trigger, and when your Skyward is going to commit suicide when he finds out that Nat Turner made love to his great-great-grandmother, and he is

detector, smoke detector. All you need to do is protect, smoke detector. 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

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This is a Big Red Machine song. Nice. I helped on lyrics and melody on this song a bit. This is the project of Justin Vernon, the legend, and Aaron Desmond, the legend. And I was able to ask the legends, the Westerlies, to contribute to that song as well. And we've been so lucky to have them on this entire tour. It's just been like such a dream. So thank you to them. Very, very lucky.

another new song.

scene with the communion wine stuck in their back pockets. Faggots won't be so funny then, and all the junkies will quit their nodding and wake up when the revolution comes. When the revolution comes. Transit cops will be crushed by the trains after losing their guns, and blood will run through the streets of Harlem.

without reference. 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Understand the beginning to be the end and nothing in between. But space and time that I make or you make to relate or not to relate to this world outside. My mind, your mind.

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afros. The afros will be trying to straighten their heads, and straightened heads gonna be trying to wear afros when the revolution comes. 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When the revolution comes. When the revolution comes. 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

I'm gonna bring out Carly from Wednesday. 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

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It's making me happy. And seeing people being sort of happy. All right, thank you. 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

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I think you probably do know it, but we'll see.

0: So, thank you very much. During those breaks in that song, I did hear a woman counting for us, and I just want to let you know we've figured that out. We're all kind of doing that on our own, so you might notice us tapping our feet. And, I mean, you're free to do that, I suppose, but I would be really, really weird if the audience counted every break for us. You know what? I take that as an insult that you thought we needed that. You know, actually, it is pretty helpful, to be honest.
1: It could be helpful, actually.
0: Glenn says he loves it. You know, Glenn has never learned how to count past four.

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I didn't get a good sound. So here's a song. This, I don't think we've ever played this song live. So we're going to play it for you first time. We're going to build up the suspense. I'm just going to stand here and stare at you. Did you see that? He saved me from plugging into my electric amp. Now he just put that in my hand. That guy's name is Jeff Tweedy, by the way. That's how I knew he would be good.

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You knew we were coming back. Long time ago, we were on tour. We're still on tour. Yeah, thank you. Long time ago, we were on tour also. We were in our dressing room, and the door opened up, and Bob Weir was standing there. The door opened up to our dressing room. It was our dressing room. But Bob Weir thought it was his dressing room. He opened up the door. He stood inside for a few seconds. He looked around, and he said, "Carry on." And he left. And over the years, he was a supporter of this band. He liked this band. He said nice things about us. We played with him a whole bunch on the Americana-rama tour a long time ago. But everything you want a musician to be, everything. He wanted to play. He stood everywhere he could play, and he stood up and he played. And that's all he wanted to do, and that's what he spread. And that's what it meant to us. That's all we want to do, and that's all we're going to do from as far as we can do it. You know? Here's the one. We're going to play a song that we played with Bob, and it just feels very, very appropriate.

I got a couple more. We'll have we'll play some other shows this week, you know, and we'll have a good time. You get to see a lot of other great bands, great music. Hopefully you have a great time, and thanks for being here.

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Some people don't. That's been my observation over the years. And you know what? There are also songs that people think they want to hear, they request them, and then they go, I can see why you don't play that very often.

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1: Oh, yeah.
0: Oh, sorry. 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
1: Oh, so are we out of time?
0: She asked, hopefully.
1: I think they've all left the building. I don't hear anybody. I think they're torching it at this very moment.
2: What do you want to do?
0: Let's play the one to cry. It's a number made semi-famous by the Escorts of, from head to toe, semi-fame. You all ready, Georgia? 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
2: Yeah.
0: Nick?
3: Yeah.

0: you. 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Thank you.
1: Hey, June, why don't you do a poem for us? You are really? One of your little funnies. You want to do one?
2: Could I do one of my favorite poems?
1: Yeah.
2: Okay. Favorite. Yeah. This tells you kind of what kind of a good old girl I am. Huh? It goes
1: June, come here, over here on this mic. It sounds better.
2: Okay. This is one of my favorites. It goes, I went out to milk the old cow one day with my stool and my bucket and my fork full of hay. I flung down the bucket and I flopped on my stool. I said, be still, bossy, you stubborn old fool. Be still now, bossy, quit jumping around. I've been out all night just a-sneaking around. She looked sympathetic with her eyes big and brown and said, just hang on and I'll jump up and down.
1: Oh, Brendel.

That was some of the things I always mess around with. That first thing was called Paper Airplanes, if you want to call it that. That other thing was called, I don't know, I forgot already. We already did it. Anyway, we like to do a slow blues here. If it's all right, we like to do a thing called a Lonesome Train. We can call that for right now.

All right. Well, I don't want to run the risk of bringing this thing down even further, but has anybody up front here lost a pet recently? I'm sorry. First of all, I'm sorry. What was her name? Lucy? She died in December. Oh, brutal. A dog? All right. Has anyone lost? I had someone the other night who really buried the lead. We talked for about 45 seconds until it was revealed that we were talking about a goldfish. And I won't lie, I cried my eyes out the entire time I sang this whole next song. Okay, well, we're going to send this one up for Lucy. This is called Goodbye, Mr. Blue.

0: Thanks so much. 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Look around. Look at all. I know. He said that all the girls are. Oh, man. What a fun evening. Thank you so much for coming out. We got a bunch more songs. Some of the old songs, some new songs, some in-between songs. This is a new song. For those of you keeping track.
1: This one goes back to about the same period as Changes. I'm very fearful tonight, as I got stuck down by laryngitis earlier this week. So if I give out, and if any of you know any of the words, for Gould's sake, join in. Counting on you.

0: Are you through? I take it out the march around and make around the center. If I stick out a turn, listen around. Talk about your body, about the center. That's the army for you. Okiko was a merry old soul, and a merry old soul was he. Called for his pipe, and he called for his bowl, and he called for his colonels three. Oh, what a lovely war!
1: Colonels.
0: Oh, what a bloody mess!
1: Amen, amen, hallelujah!
0: Oh, don't be late for the dance!
1: Said the captain,
0: he do.

0: 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What's my next command? Oh, what a lovely war. Oh, what a bloody mess. Oh, what a bloody mess. Oh, what a bloody mess. Oh, what a bloody mess. Oh, what a bloody mess.
1: Oh, what a bloody mess. Oh, what a bloody mess. Oh, what a bloody
0: mess. Oh, what a bloody mess. Oh, what a bloody mess. Oh, what a bloody mess. Oh, what a bloody mess. Oh, what a bloody mess. Oh, what a bloody mess.
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It's been a long time. Ever like this, my dear, since

Hello and welcome to a rather special Sunday repeated on Wednesday programme, and this is one that I, and I hope you, have been looking forward to for several weeks, ever since we knew it was going to happen. We have the Pink Floyd.

Nicest thing about the Pink Floyd's music is that it always makes me at least feel very hopeful. It's optimistic music, and that was no exception. Called Embryo, it was written by Roger Waters. This next one, which is written by Dave Gilmour, is Fat Old Son.

Maine. 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

0: Excellent. Yeah, it's really beautiful. That's Fat Old Son, Dave Gilmour composition. Is that going to be on the next LP? Is it? Mm-hmm. It is. Great. Good. These next two things are going to, have already been, in fact, recorded, and you doubtless have the records already. They are Green is the Colour, and that's going to be followed with Careful with That Axe, Eugene.
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just saying. 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We're gonna have a pretty good time, I think. If you're ready to do this already tonight.

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Okay, I want to give a free something. I don't know if there's any merch I can give you out, but I want to give it out to the first person who can tell us where that first set of songs came from. I know the record it's from. That's not worth a t-shirt. There's a video online that we play those songs in that order from a long time ago. Does anybody know what setting that's in? I don't think anybody got it. Never mind. I know. Okay, yeah. Well, too many people said, yeah, you know what it is. It's not that big a deal, all right? So we'll just throw a shirt out later. It's a snow job. Yeah. All right. Well, that was fun.

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It's making me happy. And seeing people being sort of happy. All right, thank you. It's a gift.

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I think you probably do know it, but we'll see.

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I didn't catch that, but thank you for the encouragement.

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Thank you. I don't know if everybody heard him. He said, "That was so good." That means a lot, sir. Sometimes I can't tell what's going on when everybody's clapping.

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0: So, thank you very much. During those breaks in that song, I did hear a woman counting for us, and I just want to let you know we've figured that out. We're all kind of doing that on our own, so you might notice us tapping our feet. And, I mean, you're free to do that, I suppose, but I would be really, really weird if the audience counted every break for us. You know what? I take that as an insult that you thought we needed that. You know, actually, it is pretty helpful, to be honest.
1: It could be helpful, actually.
0: Glenn says he loves it. Glenn has never learned how to count past four.

I have the right guitar for this, to be honest. I'm going to use a different guitar real quick. I didn't get a good sound. So here's a song. This, I don't think we've ever played this song live. So we're going to play it for you first time. We're going to build up the suspense. I'm just going to stand here and stare at you. Did you see that? He saved me from plugging into my electric amp. Now he just put that in my hand. That guy's name is Jeff Tweedy, by the way. That's how I knew he would be good.

You knew we were coming back. Long time ago, we were on tour. We're still on tour. Yeah, thank you. Long time ago, we were on tour also. We were in our dressing room, and the door opened up, and Bob Weir was standing there. The door opened up to our dressing room. It was our dressing room. But Bob Weir thought it was his dressing room. He opened up the door. He stood inside for a few seconds. He looked around, and he said, "Carry on." And he left. And over the years, he was a supporter of this band. He liked this band. He said nice things about us. We played with him a whole bunch on the Americana-rama tour a long time ago. But everything you want a musician to be, everything. He wanted to play. He stood everywhere he could play, and he stood up and he played. And that's all he wanted to do, and that's what he spread. And that's what it meant to us. That's all we want to do, and that's all we're going to do from as far as we can do it. You know? Here's the one. We're going to play a song that we played with Bob, and it just feels very, very appropriate.

I got a couple more. We'll have we'll play some other shows this week, you know, and we'll have a good time. You get to see a lot of other great bands, great music. Hopefully you have a great time, and thanks for being here.

See you soon.